These emotions end in heartache. It's exciting, but I'm frightened, so I hesitate. There ain't no planning it until it goes down. I wasn't looking, but you're all I see now. You show me stars above the others I'd never seen before. You made me notice, and now I'm focused, and I just want

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3: Hey, look. This is the message to let you know that whatever happens from here to you, I'm here for you. I'm not going anywhere. Do you understand?

I like that with the chemistry, yeah. And when you bite back, who can remedy that? I'm into energy and telling the facts. Tenderize my tendencies, ribs, they better be back. So relax, I'm on the track, this right is my home. I never act, so you feel my tone. You've been alone, oh no, here we go again. And you said that we were only friends. I like that.

heard you say you hate this song. Next thing I knew, I'm walking over, came and tapped you on your shoulder, said, my dear, you're not the only one. Spent the night there at my place, that night became 100 days, and I shared all my deepest secrets with you. Soon enough, well, I found out you're something I can't live without, and every time I close my eyes, I miss you.

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I was a sentimental with a sentiment. Every day running around the streets, we was leveling. We just running up. These young niggas coming up. 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

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Next thing I knew, I'm walking over, came and tapped you on your shoulder, said, my dear, you're not the only one. Spent the night there at my place, that night became 100 days, and I shared all my deepest secrets with you. Soon enough, well, I found out you're something I can't live without, and every time I close my eyes, I miss you.

Yeah, would've never thought one day I'd write this kind of song. So far I never felt the need to speak this type of thoughts, but the latest days that make me feel the right we're on. Seems like we lost our sight, 'cause I remember back when we were tall, but all the times that we were blind, all the ages hatred ruled, all the chaos left behind. Can I be forgiven when we are reliving all the memories of faded light?

It's getting real hot when I feel like I'm alone some days. I mean, I know that I'm not, but every time I contemplate, I just feel like I'm lost, you know? Cause it seems like we lost control. Damn, but I ain't gonna take it, nah. Cause we're gonna take it back. All this shit, we know it. So we are never going back.